Rudimental Charlotte Plank as well with Dancing is Healing. So I managed to grab a little chat with Commodore Tom Guy just before he left. And we had a little chat. I'm going to be playing that for you just after this. From

What a great song. I love that. Robbie Williams. Who I think, as he gets older, just looks better and better. You know what I mean? I mean, he looks a bit lived in, don't get me wrong. But don't we all when we get to 50? You know what I mean? But what an absolute hero. I love him. Got one more up to the news. It is 7:27. Soldier, I'm all about the aircraft types on this show.

the script and man in the arena. Now, with the Venezuela earthquake happening recently and everybody's kind of sending aid over there, lots of communities have decided to do the same, which is so heartwarming, including my own village back in Derbyshire is doing it. And I'm so happy to say that here in Gibraltar, we are doing it as well. You can take things like non-perishable foods, med supplies and over-the-counter medication down to Vithas Zanit, I think that's how you say it, the Rebalanced Sports Therapy. It's on Queensway by the Commonwealth Park, just as you kind of come off the roundabout. How can I describe it? Not the Ragged Staff roundabout, the other one, yeah. Where Rook used to be, just off there. And yeah, as I say, they're looking for non-perishable foods, med supplies and over-the-counter medication. If you need more info on that, call 5400 3573. I'll say that again, 5400 3573. What a fantastic thing to do, and all of that will be sent over to those that really need it in Venezuela.

0: 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Everybody going out of their skins.
1: Love that track. It's become really popular lately after Taron Egerton used it to go nuts in Apex opposite Charlize Theron. Right, coming up in about 20 minutes, a place in the last 16 up for grabs tonight as England take on DR Congo in Atlanta, Georgia. We're going to go live to Atlanta to chat to Sky Sports editor Joe Rawson. That's up in about 20 minutes.

0: think it's bad news for the English game.
1: We're not creative enough. We're not positive enough.
2: It's coming home. It's coming.